We got another shot for you to go check out. Usher Raymond and Chris Brown on tour. We're going to send you out of town trip on us. Hotel, flights, tickets to the show, a little VIP action. 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

Wild 1029. So I just saw the interview with Hayden Panettiere, and it's so honest. She has this new book coming out called This Is Me, A Reckoning, and she's officially coming out as a bisexual. Yeah, she said she was always scared to say it because she didn't want people to think she was just jumping on a bandwagon. But yeah, she came out, and there you go. It's kind of a good reminder that we all like have different layers to us, right? Even the cheerleader that saved the world has different layers to her.

Let's go, Wild 1029. All right, let's get you in. You know, we only have today and tomorrow to win that trip to go check out Usher Raymond and Chris Brown on tour. We want to get you in. All right, get your phone right now. Text GROOVE to 95819 for your shot to win your way in. I hope you win it. Good luck from Wild.

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3: 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Okay.
2: Who the f*** is you? 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
1: 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Who reached out and what's going down, Matt?
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2: 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I know.
1: Right? 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Everybody
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1: Which movie star is known for being extremely superstitious and knocks on wood constantly, even during interviews? Is it A, Jennifer Aniston, B, Jonah Hill, or C, Lil Bow Wow?
0: All right, we have Alexis on the line. She's excited. 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Next.
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9: A better life with Dr. Sanjay Gupta.
10: We are finally starting to learn more things we can do to keep our brains sharp as we age. A lot of people think crossword puzzles or Sudoku might do the trick, but the science doesn't really bear that out. What one recent study found, though, was that a certain type of brain training seems to have a significant impact on cognition as we get older. It wasn't memory or even problem-solving tasks that moved the needle. It was an interactive computerized game that tested the ability to recognize two separate images in faster and faster sequences. It's what we call a task of divided attention, in which you don't have a conscious strategy on how to improve. That's according to the study's lead author. You're just trying to do the best you can to figure out how to divide your attention. Now, the game in this study was called Double Decision, if you want to find it and try it out yourself. I'm Dr. Sanjay Gupta, helping you live a better life.
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What it do? It is Cardinals D checking in. You want to go check out Chris Breezy and Usher Raymond. I know you do. 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

Usha Raymi, Chris Brown, two icons. You want to be there? Wild 102.9 has a hookup. That's right. 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Good luck from Wild. Right now it's Tyla. 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

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We are everywhere. We're like your little brother, like following around everywhere. But we got good music. We want to turn up with you. Right now it's Baby Keem, Good Flirts on Wild 1029. Happy Friday.

I just take a moment to wish all you mamas a happy Mother's Day. Happy Mother's Day to you and yours. What do you want to hear? Holler at your boy. Shout out to Rachel for checking in. I wanted to hear K. Lottie. It's Folded. 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

0: 1029, right now traffic.
1: Well, good afternoon. We're still seeing a fair amount of traffic in and out of the Spaghetti Bowl all the way out to Golden Valley at this time, both directions north, McCarran between 395 and Pyramid Way. Still seeing that slowdown, I-80 eastbound near the Nugget Resort, westbound 80 between USA Parkway and the Nugget Resort. Both directions near the Nugget Avenue overpass in Sparks, as well northbound south McCarran between Gregg and Nugget Avenue. Still seeing that same congestion and slow going, 580 south between Plum and Moana, and northbound 580 between South Virginia Street and Moana Lane. From the Right Now Traffic Center, I'm Kristen Snow.
2: It's been a while, my
3: we're back.
2: We are
3: Wild 1029. Let's go.

Wild 1029. Hey, another shot to go check out Usher Raymond and Chris Brown on tour, the R&B tour, taking over stadiums. Get your phone right now, text in the keyword ICON to 95819. And for your chance to win that trip, you and a guest get out of town, you get to pick the city, plus VIP lounge access. We got you like that. Right now it's Boss Man D-Lo Emotion Party on Wild 1029.

0: Wild.
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2: Okay. Who the f*** is you? Who the f*** is you? 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Who the f*** is you? 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

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I was saying it all week long. Like, let's make this weekend a yes weekend. No matter what mama asks, and I'm including you husbands and boyfriends on this one as well, you got to say yes. That's it. Done deal.

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1: Well, good afternoon. Continuing to see a few slowdowns out on Northern Nevada roads. We're still congested in and out of the Spaghetti Bowl this afternoon. And if you're heading out to that North Valleys area, we're still seeing some slowdown between the Spaghetti Bowl and Golden Valley. Both directions up on North McCarran, of course, between El Rancho now and Pyramid Way. I-80 westbound between USA Parkway and the Nugget Resort, 580 North in areas. So a little spotty slow and go there between South Virginia Street and Moana Lane. And lastly, we do still have some congestion westbound 80 between USA Parkway and the Nugget Resort. Drive safely from the Right Now Traffic Center. I'm Kristen Snow.
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0: Wild 102.9, DJ IQ is going to be in the mix coming up at 6 o'clock. So wherever you get, where you're going, you can turn us up online. 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We even got the app. We got you. French Montana, Max B, ever since you left me on Wild.
1: Get ready to shake it. I went deaf on it. The-

Wild 1029. Are you a one and done person? Not like that, Cochino, but like a one and done streamer. Yeah. Do you like find a show and then after the show is done, you're like, okay, bye, disconnect? Yeah, I left the chat room on all of my streaming services. As soon as a show is done that I finish watching, as soon as I finish watching a show, it's done. Like, I'm out the door. Bye. There are too many streaming services. I'm not going to pay for them all. Sorry. I'm out. Lil Uzi Vert, what you saying on Wild? I don't

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1: Well, good afternoon. We're still seeing a fair amount of traffic in and out of the Spaghetti Bowl all the way out to Golden Valley at this time, both directions north, McCarran between 395 and Pyramid Way. Still seeing that slowdown, I-80 eastbound near the Nugget Resort, westbound 80 between USA Parkway and the Nugget Resort, both directions near the Nugget Avenue overpass in Sparks, as well northbound south McCarran between Gregg and Nugget Avenue. Still seeing that same congestion and slow going, 580 south between Plum and Moana, and northbound 580 between South Virginia Street and Moana Lane. From the Right Now Traffic Center, I'm Kristen Snow.
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